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0: the night. Oh yeah. 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
0: The night.

What is up, Sia? 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

Budapest. I don't care if you're with your amour, if you're looking for your amour, if you're just here to have some fun. I can't breathe that, sorry. One more time!

Listen, Budapest! 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We're just getting started. We're getting warmed up. Make some noise!

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You got me. For another 23 minutes. Radio 1, one more time. Put them up. 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
1: 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If you're there with me from the start, if you're an OG Sam Fell, one more time.

This one went all the way up to number one in the US Dance Radio. Sam Phil, Steve Aoki, Xena, Noel Rogers, Sir Cable. I'm going out. If you're going out with me, make some noise.

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I know I should sleep, but the voices in my head go. 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
1: 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Off my face, don't know where I am. 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Off my face, don't know where I am. Cause I got my drugs from Amsterdam. Off my face, don't know where I am. Cause I got my drugs from Amsterdam. Off my face.